0: strong.
1: Would you like to feel my muscle?
0: Bold and gay.
1: I never once lost a tussle.
0: At the moment, he's not very far away.
1: Why don't you say who say or

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1: Oh, dearie, do you remember when we waltzed to a Sousa band?
0: Oh, my, wasn't the music grand?
1: Chowder parties down by the seashore. Mm-hmm. Every 4th of July.
0: Test your memory, my dearie. Do you recall when Henry Ford couldn't even fix a running board under a Chandler 6?

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1: the Pittsburgh on a crystal set?
0: Keystone Movies, Coogan and Chaplin.
2: They made you laugh and then cry.
1: Test your memory, my dearie.
0: Oh, yes.
1: Do you recall when Orville Wright flew at Kitty Hawk?
0: Well, take it from me, I would rather walk.
1: Dearie, life was cheery.

0: You're much older.
1: Oh, no, you're much older than I.
2: Doris, I should have brought the trombone.
1: Do you get by?

0: 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Take us out to the park.
1: I will play Alex the pitching great.
0: And I can be Amy, his sweet loving mate.
2: And I will be Rogers Hornsby. Fans still worship his fame.
0: Yahoo! So it's one, two.

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1: You be the peaches.
2: And you be the cream. Out with your goily, you're out rather oily. Let's take a walk.
1: I'll do your bidding if you quit your kidding me with your talk.
2: I threw down me wife to be witches, sweetheart.
1: Go tell that much to the Marines.
2: So help me, it's true, I love none but you.
1: Go on, you don't know what love means.
2: A case of peaches.
1: Yahoo!
2: My little clingstone dear.
1: Now keep on talking. That's what I like to hear.
2: Say, I have thought of a dandy scheme.
1: What's that?
2: I'll be the peaches and you be the cream.
1: Oh, what a beautiful dream.
2: Hello, peaches and cream.
1: Thank you, Peaches Butler.

0: Gosh, dear, it's just wonderful having an evening at home, isn't it?
1: Yeah, just the two of us.
0: Yes, and just think, soon there'll be the pitter-patter of little feet.
1: Honey, you don't mean...
0: Yes, my mother's moving in with us. Well, you don't mind, do you, dear?
1: No, I guess I sort of got used to her on our honeymoon.
0: Honey, come a-runnin', there's a lot of fun in snugglin' when the lights are low. Take my hand, my honey, and oh, and we will go.
1: Gee, the moon is yeller, let me be your feller, cause you know I love you so. Don't delay, hey, what you say, woo, and we will go.
0: We'll walk a bit and talk a bit, and in between we'll kiss.
1: Stay close to me and you will see that something good'll come of this.
0: Don't you dilly-dally, let's be pally-wally, tie my heart into a bow.
1: Hold me tight
0: and through

0: Mr. and Miss, discussing the weather, avoiding each other's eye.
1: Till a moment ago, when we happened to kiss, and we kissed the Mr. and Miss.

0: And now, Alora Lesser, Murray and Miranda salute you with one of their own compositions, a Frank Lesser publication, Around the Corner.
1: And Doris, will you join us?
0: Oh, I'd love to, but I don't know where to come in.
1: Oh, when you hear your name, you ring.
0: Okay.

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And my sickle pleases me as I swing it lustily. But

0: Love, love, what is love? What does it mean when you say love? Why waste time? Why should we tarry? Turn to L in the dictionary. Love.
1: A feeling of strong personal attraction.
2: Go on, go on.
1: Induced by that which delights.
2: You mean like when we're sitting on the sofa in the parlor
1: and you turn out the lights.
2: That's right. Kiss, kiss, what's a kiss?
0: What does it mean when you say kiss? Why waste time? Why should we tarry? Turn to K in the dictionary.
2: Kiss. To gently caress, a token of affection. Lips meet and gently collide.
1: You mean like when we're standing on the porch beside the window?
2: Papa peeks from inside. The words fit like a glove. They say we're in a beautiful condition.
1: They do?
2: Mm-hmm.
1: You mean that we're in love?
2: Yes, indeed. According to Webster's unabridged edition.
0: Hug, hug, what's a hug? What does it mean when you say hug? Why waste time? Why should we tarry? There's a moon above.
1: Tom and Jerry.
3: Stand back, Doris. We don't need a dictionary.
1: You've been studying.
3: A very little.
0: All we need to know is we're

0: You know, I've developed a way to teach people to sing that's as simple as ABC.
1: Oh, you got a new system.
0: Mm-hmm. In fact, it's based on the ABC.
1: Well, I got that far in school.
0: Do you want to try it?
1: All right, I'm willing. Let's go.
0: Okay, good. Now, all you have to do is be able to sing A, B, and C. I'll sing, and then when I poke you with my elbow, you sing, okay?
1: Okay.
0: Ooh,
1: A.
0: Down upon the Swanee River, far, far away.
1: A.
0: You see how so good?
1: There's nothing to it.
0: Well, now you know the A's. Now let's try the B's. When they begin the game. You see, now you got the B's.
1: Yeah, this is great. This is great. I'll make a bum out of that Crosby. Let's get on to the C's. I can't wait.
0: Okay. By the
1: sea.
0: By the
1: sea.
0: By the beautiful
1: sea. Gee, this is sensational, Doris. Now that I know the ABCs of singing, how about doing a whole song?
0: Okay, here we go. I'll
1: be seeing
0: you in all the old familiar places
1: A.
0: that this heart of mine embraces
1: A.
0: all
1: A.
0: through.

0: Chestnut trees, the wishing well, I'll
1: be seeing
0: you in every lovely summer.
1: A.
0: In everything that's light and
1: A.
0: I'll always think of you that way.
1: A.

0: sense.
1: You see, George, it's as simple as ABC.

0: I wonder why.
1: I think I have it figured out, Ben. You don't need analyzing. It is not so surprising that you feel very strange but nice.
0: Your heart goes pitter-patter. Mm-hmm. I know just what's the matter, because I've been there once or twice.
1: Yeah, well, listen to this. Put your
0: I
1: head
0: keep tossing
1: on the shoulder
0: in my sleep
1: you need
0: at night.
1: Who's older,
0: and what's
1: down
0: more, I've lost
1: cloud.
0: My appetite.
1: There is nothing
0: that
1: you
0: used
1: can
0: to twinkle
1: take
0: in
1: to relieve
0: the skies
1: that pleasant
0: ache.
1: You're not
0: my
1: sick, you're just in love.
0: Why.
1: You're not sick, you're just in love.

0: We're all alone and your folks have gone away.
1: And if you are good till 11, you may stay.
0: I'll be so good that I won't even try to steal a kiss like this.
1: Or one like this.
0: Or one like this.
1: My mother said that if you become too bold, I must be cold, and I do just what I'm told. So don't you dare to be unfair and give to me a kiss like this.
0: Nor one like this.
1: Or one like this.
0: What a perfect pair we'll be.
1: Why, my mother will be so proud.
0: I won't hug you tight like this, you see.
1: For to hug me tight is not allowed.
0: You always do what your mother tells you to.
1: I never do what she tells me is taboo.
0: Account of we're so well behaved, I will not steal a kiss.
1: Why, 50 years from now, we'll kiss with golden wedding bliss.
0: Like this?
1: Like this.
0: Like this?
1: Oh, Ma said there'd be nights like this.

0: Something sort of grandish.
1: Could that be an invitation to join you in the song, Doris?
0: It could, and it is.
1: Something sweet, something sort of grandish, sweeps my soul when thou art near. 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
1: and Guinevere. 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
1: I might be mannishish or mousish, I might be a fowl or fish, but with thee I'm Eisenhowsish. Please accept my proposition. 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

0: Gee, I'm glad you came over tonight.
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0: Oh, but I've spent the afternoon fixing my hair.
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1: Ah, it's too late for that. They'll be sold out of popcorn. Say, I know.

0: Radio.
1: We better mend our fences.
2: Yeah.
1: Here we go now.
2: Yeah. I'm gonna give up my wandering and shake those lonesome blues. I'm saying no more will I be chasing round.
1: I'm gonna give up flirting and weekend dating. I got reason for celebrating.
2: I'm feeling matrimony bound. I'm telling you, I'm gonna mend my fences. I'm coming to my senses. I found a gal that's right for me.
1: That's me!
2: I'm repeating that.

0: California. 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I'm mending my fence permanently.
1: Yes, what else are you gonna do, Hiram?
0: Well, let me see now. Now, when I'm singing a love song and wanting company, won't have to sing to just any gal that's round.
1: I got a brand new melody I'm rehearsing, gonna sing it to just one person.
0: I'm feeling matrimony bound. I'm telling you, I'm gonna mend my fences. I'm coming to my senses.
1: I've found a guy that's right for me. I'm repeating that. I'm gonna mend my fences.
0: I'm coming to my senses. No more a rolling stone I'll be. 'Cause

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1: And when she's gone,
0: she won't come back.
1: She won't come back, they don't come back.
0: Won't come back once they're gone. You're gonna find someday.

0: by little,
1: I'm doing my part.
0: You brightened my horizon
1: that day I laid my eyes on you. And I says I.
0: Well, now, what did you say, Walter?
1: Gee,

0: you.
1: Morning and night I tried to do right. I saw so much in you.
0: Well, thank you very much.
1: Rome wasn't built in one day.

0: honey, if life were all peaches and cream, honey, how boring life would seem.
1: Unless a girl could eat her peaches and cream with a dream like you.
0: You really mean? Oh, you're sending me.
1: If life were all candy and cakes,
0: what would you do?
1: Chocolate sundae, sirloin steaks.
0: Well, I'm still the guy.
1: You're the guy
0: who'll eat his mulligan stew with the honey like
1: you. You like mulligan stew?
0: I like it.
1: We work and we slave, life gets monotonous.
0: Aren't we a couple of clocks?
1: We work and we save, and what has it gotten us?
0: Only $1 million.
1: Ah, shucks. If life were all spangles and tights, dinner at 8, opening night.
0: I'm still the guy who'll gladly settle for a kitchen and a kettle in a cozy little cottage for two.
1: You mean that?
0: Oh, honey, I can see the whole place now.
1: Oh, I'm with you, Dad.
0: Well, if life were all Florida lots, powerful cars and private yachts.
1: Well, meet the gal.
0: I'm meeting you.
1: Who'll pedal along on bikes with the likes of you. Schwinn, that is. If life were all sugar and spice, sparkling wine and orange ice.
0: I'm still the guy.
1: You're still the guy.
0: Who'll drink his buttermilk straight with a mate like you.
1: Now you come home at 5. Where is the salary? Looks like you'll always be broke.
0: Listen, honey, we'll manage to thrive. A kiss for a counter.
1: And maybe a cherry coke.
0: Coke?
1: If life were all peaches and cream, baby, how boring life would seem.
0: But what care I? I'm up in heaven in happy little ticker beats, quicker with a slicker like you.
1: Oh, Tony, you make it sound so thrilling.
0: And Doris, as long as you're willing,
2: life will be peaches and cream.
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0: Are we on our way to Nottingham or Brittingham or Buckingham or any hammy hamlet by the sea? No!
1: Are we on our way to Devonshire or Lancashire or Worcestershire? I'm not so sure, we'll have to wait and see.
0: Oh, are we on our way to Dover or going merrily over the jolly old road that leads to Plymouth Row?
1: No!
0: We're

0: in a hurry. 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
1: Say, did I tell you about the dreadful experience I had this morning? I had to shoot my dog.
2: Oh, no. Was he mad?
1: Well, he wasn't exactly pleased.
0: Merrily, merrily, merrily, merrily, on our way to nowhere at all.
1: Oh, life is so happy and sunny. We haven't a care that we know. We don't give a hoot about money unless we run out of dough. You tell us a joke and we laugh.
2: Ha-ha!
1: We laugh for a day and a half.
2: Ha-ha!
1: We're not so sure we really know just what the joke's about. But we'll just keep on laughing. Someday we may find out.

All-star band. It's something new for the music stand. It's on the way, but before we start, a cutting capers around your heart. 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

0: I love you more than all the heroes in all the history books in the world.
1: Tell me!
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the historic, a whirlwind, a cyclone on wheels. 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

0: This is Dick Strout with The Sound of Hollywood. Today we travel to MGM Studios to talk with America's number one female box office star, Doris Day. It's a great pleasure to welcome you.
1: Thank you, Dick. It's my pleasure.
0: We'll be back for a glance at Doris Day's phenomenal show business career after this message. Doris Day, is there any one thing to which you can credit your amazing success?
1: Oh, Dick, you're very kind. Speaking of success, you're very kind to me. I don't know what to say about that. It's very difficult to answer that question. I just do my job, and I work very hard. I do the best job that I know how. I'm very grateful for the wonderful results that I've had and all the fan mail that comes in from people who enjoy my films. It's just a wonderful thing. I'm happy to be a part of this business. I love it.
0: I know that many of our listeners would be very, very interested if you could give us just a very brief capsule of your start in the business, your earlier career.
1: Oh, dear. Well, I was a dancer, as you know, and after a train accident, I became a singer. And I sang with Bob Crosby a short time, and I sang with Les Brown. I sang with some local bands in Cincinnati. And then I married very young and quit the business. Oh, I was giving it up, you know, and had my son. And that didn't work out, so I came back into the business and rejoined Les Brown. And I was with him about 4 years in all, and then I came to California and went to Warner Brothers, and I stayed there about 8 years and then started freelancing around. In fact, I came to Metro-Goldwyn-Mayer and did Love Me or Leave Me right after that period. And I've just been moving around to Universal and did Pillow Talk there, worked with Rock Hudson.
0: How did you happen to get together with Rock Hudson?
1: It was just meant to be, Dick. It was just meant to be. You never know how these things happen. It was supposed to be, and it's just the most wonderful thing that ever happened, I guess, because Rock is one of my dearest friends, one of the nicest people I've ever met. We are very, very close friends and have such a good time. If I could just work with him again the rest of my life, I'd be happy. He's marvelous, and we have so many laughs, and it's just, I think it comes off, too, on the screen. I think you really see that. We just enjoy it.
0: Did you search for a style of singing, Planet, or did it just come as a result of your early work with the bands?
1: I think that it just happens, and it's best not to work on a style, so to speak. I think it's a bit gimmicky when you do. I think that your style comes from within, and naturally your tone comes from within, and I think your tone sets the style.
0: I bet you miss the bands of the 40s. Do you have any sentimental attachments to them at all?
1: Oh, we still play all the records, you know, of the great bands. Yes, I do miss them. But they're still around. You can still play the records. But the band business has changed so much. It's a shame.
0: Well, Doris Day, it's been a real pleasure talking with you. And what shall I say? Shall I just wish you continued success?
1: That's very nice. Can't say any more than that.
0: Well, thanks again.
1: Okay. Bye.
0: This is Dick Strout inviting you to be with us again tomorrow for The Sound of Hollywood.

0: You know, I'm a great believer in contrast, so now how about something on the smooth and mellow side, huh?
1: Sounds like a very good idea. Say, Roy, you know, I've had so many letters asking me to sing Till I Waltz Again with You. Is that mellow enough?
0: Just wonderful.

0: I'd do anything, yes, I would.
1: Oh, before you can make me thine, this better be good.
0: I'll give to you a house and land, 20.

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But each day, the inevitable darkness comes and spreads its cloud of quiet over the land. And the familiar sounds rest and sleep with those who live by day and hide from the darkness. This is the sound of the night. It's sad, sensuous, lonely. So apart from the confusion of daytime that it seems a different world. This is the sound of nightlife. 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

0: Remember that song I sang to you?
1: I'll never forget it.
0: Well, go ahead and sort of set the scene.
1: All right. Place, park.
0: Scene, dark.
1: Silvery moon is shining through the trees.
0: Cast to?
1: Me, you.
0: Sound of kisses floating on the breeze.
1: Act one.
0: Begun.
1: Dialogue, where would you like to spoon?
0: My cue with you.
2: Underneath the silvery moon.
1: By the light.
0: Not the dark, but the light.
1: Of the

0: another season, another reason
1: for making whoopee. A lot of shoes, a lot of rides,

0: But don't forget, folks, that's what you get, folks,
1: for making whoopee. Another year, or maybe less.
0: What's this I hear?
1: Well, can't you guess?
0: Uh-uh.
1: She feels neglected, and he's suspected of making whoopee.
0: Oh, honey.
1: She sits alone most every night. He doesn't phone. He doesn't write.
0: I was busy.
1: He says he's busy, but she says, is he? He's making whoopee.
0: I have to work, don't I?
1: That's work.
0: He doesn't make much money.

0: to her.
1: Ouch, he says, now judge, suppose I fail.
0: The judge says, budge, right into jail. You'd better keep her.

You shout, oh, who you gonna dance with tonight, Mr. Tap-Toe? Give a gal a break, got a dress that's new. The pavement's big enough for two, Mr. Tap-Toe, to dance along the side of you, Mr. Tap-Toe. Tell me what you gonna

0: we cried
1: together.

0: on dancing.
1: Ah, that's wonderful, Joseph.
2: Well, come on, Gordon. You have a try, will you?
3: What, me? Me sing a South African folk song?
4: Well, why not? You've just been 900 miles away from home. Might as well be 9,000.
3: Well, I suppose so. Will you be my gal?
4: Well, it just so happens that I'm available tonight. Go on, Gordy. Wind up and make your pitch.
1: Crazy, crazy. Here we go.
4: Righto.
5: Oh, go tell your mother.
4: I'll tell my
5: I'm
4: mother.
5: I'm taking you to dine.
4: I'll tell my
5: Say
4: father.
5: Say that at this restaurant the cooking is divine. Go tell your father.
4: I'll tell
5: my father.
4: You've
5: got an appetite. Say that you're so hungry you could eat all through the night.
4: I'll tell my mother and I'll tell my father and they
1: Yes?
4: Say.
1: What do they say?
4: Well, now, I don't care what they say. I'm going to start off with cherry stone clams with lots of cocktail sauce, a big toss salad with Thousand Island dressing, a double order of truffles, a large bowl of chicken broth. Then I think I'll have some roast beef, rare, with lots of hash brown potatoes.
1: Easy, girl.
4: And I'll finish off with some coconut custard pie with whipped cream and a cup of coffee.
6: A cup of coffee? You want some sugar in your coffee?
4: Sugar? Heavens no, I'm on a diet.

0: What a courtship this is going to be, Clara. By the time we're ready to get married, you'll be so fat you won't be able to get through the church door.
1: Say, here we are, two guys with two pretty girls. What do you say we make it a double date? Okay?
2: I'm willing.
0: I'm agreeable.
2: I'm Clara Bixby.
1: Go tell your mother tonight you've got a date. 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
1: Wow.
0: 'Cause I'm a man that's hard to find, 'cause I'm the red hot steppin' kind. I got a heating stove for Christmas from a gal named Ann. 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Be my guest, Miss Day, be my guest.
1: He's Red Hot Henry Brown.
0: Sure enough.
1: The hottest man in town.
0: Mm-hmm.
1: Went to Alaska about a year ago.
0: 'Cause they sent for me just to melt the snow.
1: He's a man that's hard to beat. The inventor of steam heat. Say, when he goes into a big cafe, then it's no joke.
0: Soon as I walk in, the place begins to fill with smoke.

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0: At the moment, he's not very far away.
1: Why don't you say who's saying?

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0: Oh, my, wasn't the music grand?
1: Child of parties down by the seashore. Mm-hmm. Every 4th of July.
0: Test your memory, my dearie. 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
1: Dearie.

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0: Keystone movies, Coogan and Chaplin.
2: They made you laugh and then cry.
1: Test your memory, my dearie.
0: Oh, yes.
1: Do you recall when Orville Wright flew at Kitty Hawk?
0: Well, take it from me, I would rather walk.
1: Dearie, life was cheery.

0: 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You're much older than.
1: Oh, no, you're much older than
0: I. Doris, I should have brought the trombone.
1: Do you

0: You be the peaches.
1: And you be the cream. Out with your goily, you're out rather oily. Let's take a walk.
0: I'll do your bidding if you quit your kidding me with your talk.
1: I threw down me wife to be witches, sweetheart.
0: Go tell that much to the Marines.
1: So help me, it's true, I love none but you.
0: Go on, you don't know what love means.
1: A case of peaches.
0: Yahoo!
1: My little clingstone dear.
0: Now keep on talking. That's what I like to hear.
1: Say, I have thought of a dandy scheme.
0: What's that?
1: I'll be the peaches and you be the cream.
0: Oh, what a beautiful dream. Hello, peaches and cream.
2: Thank you, Peaches Butler.

0: us out to the park.
1: I will play Alex the pitching great.
0: And I can be Amy, his sweet loving mate.
2: And I will be Rogers Hornsby. Fans still worship his fame.
0: Yahoo! So
1: oh,
0: it's
1: one, two, three strikes, you're out at the old ball game.
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0: dear, it's just wonderful having an evening at home, isn't it?
1: Yeah, just the two of us.
0: Yes, and just think, soon there'll be the pitter-patter of little feet.
1: Honey, you don't mean...
0: Yes, my mother's moving in with us. Oh, you don't mind, do you, dear?
1: No, I guess I sort of got used to her on our honeymoon.
0: Honey, come a run, and there's a lot of fun in snuggling when the lights are low. Take my hand, my honey, and oh, and we will go.
1: Gee, the moon is yeller, let me be your feller, 'cause you know I love you so. Don't delay, hey, what you say, woo, and we will go.
0: We'll walk a bit and talk a bit, and in between we'll kiss.
1: Stay close to me and you will see that something good'll come of this.
0: Don't you dilly-dally, let's be pally-wally, tie my heart into a bow.
1: Hold me tight
0: and through the

0: And now, Alora Lesser, Murray and Miranda salute you with one of their own compositions, a Frank Lesser publication, A Round the Corner.
1: And, Doris, will you join us?
0: Oh, I'd love to, but I don't know where to come in.
1: Oh, when you hear your name, you're in.
0: Okay.

0: date, another date.
1: Well, I'd better go away. I prefer Miss Doris Day.
0: Oh, but Henry Lee, I've had my wedding day. Hey, round the corner, ooh, beneath the berry tree. Along the footpath behind

0: Love, love, what is love? What does it mean when you say love? Why waste time? Why should we tarry? Turn to L in the dictionary. Love.
1: A feeling of strong personal attraction.
2: Go on, go on.
1: Induced by that which delights.
2: You mean like when we're sitting on the sofa in the parlor
1: and you turn out the lights.
2: That's right. Kiss, kiss, what's a kiss?
0: What does it mean when you say kiss? Why waste time? Why should we tarry? Turn to K in the dictionary. Kiss.
2: To gently caress, a token of affection. Lips meet and gently collide.
1: You mean like when we're standing on the porch beside the window?
2: Papa peeks from inside. The words fit like a glove. They say we're in a beautiful condition.
1: They do?
2: Mm-hmm.
1: You mean that we're in love?
2: Yes, indeed. According to Webster's unabridged edition.
0: Hug, hug, what's a hug? What does it mean when you say hug? Why waste time? Why should we tarry? There's a moon above.
1: We're as close as Tom and Jerry.
2: Stand back, Doris. We don't need a dictionary.
1: You've been studying.
2: A very little.
0: All we need to know is we're in

0: You know, I've developed a way to teach people to sing that's as simple as ABC.
1: Oh, you got a new system.
0: Mm-hmm. In fact, it's based on the ABC.
1: Well, I got that far in school.
0: You want to try it?
1: All right, I'm willing. Let's go.
0: Okay, good. Now, all you have to do is be able to sing A, B, and C. I'll sing, and then when I poke you with my elbow, you sing, okay?
1: Okay.
0: Ooh,
1: A.
0: Down upon the Swanee River, far, far away.
1: A.
0: You see how simple it is?
1: There's nothing to it.
0: Well, now you know the A's. Now let's try the B's. When they begin the game. You see, now you got the B's.
1: Yeah, this is great. This is great. I'll make a bum out of that Crosby. Let's get on to the C's. I can't wait.
0: Okay. By the
1: sea.
0: By the
1: sea.
0: By the beautiful
1: sea. Gee, this is sensational, Doris. Now that I know the ABCs of singing, how about doing a whole song?
0: Okay, here we go. I'll
1: be seeing
0: you in all the old familiar places
1: A.
0: that this heart of mine embraces
1: A.
0: all
1: A.
0: through.

0: the trees, the wishing well. I'll
1: be seeing
0: you in every lovely summer.
1: A.
0: In everything that's light and
1: A.
0: I'll always think of you that way.
1: A.

0: sense.
1: You see, George, it's as simple as ABC.
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0: You're all alone and your folks have gone away.
1: And if you are good till 11, you may stay.
0: I'll be so good that I won't even try to steal a kiss like this.
1: Or one like this.
0: Or one like this.
1: My mother said that if you become too bold, I must be cold, and I do just what I'm told. So don't you dare to be unfair and give to me a kiss like this.
0: Nor one like this.
1: Or one like this.
0: What a perfect pair we'll be.
1: Why, my mother will be so proud.
0: I won't hug you tight like this, you see.
1: For to hug me tight is not allowed.
0: You always do what your mother tells you to.
1: Mm-hmm. I never do what she tells me is taboo.
0: Account of we're so well behaved, I will not steal a kiss.
1: Why, 50 years from now, we'll kiss with golden wedding bliss.
0: Like this?
1: Like this.
0: Like this?
1: Oh, Ma said there'd be nights like this.

0: I wonder why.
1: I think I have it figured out, Ben. You don't need analyzing. It is not so surprising that you feel very strange but nice.
0: Your heart goes pitter-patter. Mm-hmm. I know just what's the matter, because I've been there once or twice.
1: Yeah, well, listen to this. Put
0: I
1: your head
0: tossing
1: on the shoulder
0: in my sleep
1: you need
0: at night.
1: Who's older, or
0: and what's
1: down
0: more, I've lost
1: cloud.
0: My appetite.
1: There is nothing
0: that
1: you
0: used
1: can
0: to
1: take
0: twinkle in
1: to relieve
0: the skies
1: that pleasant
0: are twinkling
1: ache.
0: In
1: you're not
0: my
1: sick, you're just
0: eyes.
1: In love.
0: Why.
1: You're not sick, you're just in love.

0: Something sort of grandish.
1: Could that be an invitation to join you in the song, Doris?
0: It could, and it is.
1: Something sweet, something sort of grandish sweeps my soul when thou art near. 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
1: I might be mannishish or mousish, I might be a fowl or fish, but with thee I'm Eisenhowsish. Please accept my proposition. You're under my skinish, so please be give inish, or it's the beginnish of the finish of me.
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0: My romance.

0: Gee, I'm glad you came over tonight.
1: Yeah, it'll be nice riding with the top down.
0: Oh, but I've spent the afternoon fixing my hair.
1: Uh-oh.
0: How about a movie, huh?
1: Ah, it's too late for that. They'll be sold out of popcorn. Say, I know.

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0: Here we go now, George.
1: I'm gonna give up my wandering and shake those lonesome blues. I'm saying no more will I be chasing round.
0: I'm gonna give up flirting and weekend dating. I got reason for celebrating.
1: I'm feeling matrimony bound. I'm telling you, I'm gonna mend my fences. I'm coming to my senses. I found a gal that's right for me.
0: That's me!
1: I'm repeating that

0: I'm telling you, I'm gonna mend my fences. 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I'm mending my fence permanently.
1: Yes, what else are you gonna do, Hiram?
2: Well, let me see now. Now, when I'm singing a love song and wanting company, won't have to sing to just any gal that's round.
1: I got a brand new melody I'm rehearsing, gonna sing it to just one person.
0: I'm feeling matrimony bound. I'm telling you, I'm gonna mend my fences. I'm coming to my senses.
1: I've found a guy that's right for me. I'm repeating that, I'm gonna mend my fences.
0: I'm coming to my senses. No more a rolling stone I'll be.

0: And when she's gone,
1: she won't come back.
0: She won't come back, they don't come back.
1: Won't come back once they're gone. You're gonna find someday.

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1: I'm doing my part.
0: You brightened my horizon.
1: That day I laid my eyes on you. And I says I.
0: Well, now, what did you say, Walter?
1: Gee.

0: you.
1: Morning and night I tried to do right. I saw so much in you.
0: Well, thank you very much.
1: Rome wasn't built in one day.

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1: Q-Radio.
2: Well, honey, if life were all peaches and cream, honey, how boring life would seem.
0: Unless a girl could eat her peaches and cream with a dream like you.
2: You really mean it? Oh, you're sending me.
0: If life were all candy and cakes,
2: what would you do?
0: Chocolate sundaes, sirloin steaks.
2: Well, I'm still the guy.
0: You're the guy
2: who'll eat his mulligan stew with a honey like
0: you. You like mulligan stew?
2: I like it.
0: We work and we slave. Life gets monotonous.
2: Aren't we a couple of clocks?
0: We work and we save. And what has it gotten us?
2: Only $1 million.
0: Ah, shucks. If life were all spangles and tights, dinner at 8, opening night.
2: I'm still the guy who'll gladly settle for a kitchen and a kettle in a cozy little cottage for two.
0: You mean that?
2: Oh, honey, I can see the whole place now.
0: Oh, I'm with you, Dad.
2: Well, if life were all Florida lots, powerful cars and private yachts.
0: Well, meet the gal.
2: I'll meet you.
0: Who'll pedal along on bikes with the likes of you. Schwinn, that is. If life were all sugar and spice, sparkling wines and orange ice.
2: I'm still the guy.
0: You're still the guy.
2: Who'll drink his buttermilk straight with a mate like you.
0: Now you come home at 5. Where is the salary? Looks like you'll always be broke.
2: Listen, honey, we'll manage to thrive. A kiss for a count.
0: And maybe a cherry coke.
2: Oh.
0: If life were all peaches and cream, baby, how boring life would seem.
2: But what care I? I'm up in heaven in happy little ticker beats, quicker with the slicker like you.
0: Oh, Tony, you make it sound so thrilling.
2: And Doris, as long as you're willing,

0: Are we on our way to Nottingham or Brittingham or Buckingham or any hammy hamlet by the sea? No!
1: Are we on our way to Devonshire or Lancashire or Worcestershire? I'm not so sure, we'll have to wait and see.
0: Oh, are we on our way to Dover or going merrily over the jolly old road that leads to Plymouth Row?
1: No!
0: We're merrily

0: a hurry, we've got no time to stall. We've got to be there, we've got to be there, but where we can't recall.
1: Say, did I tell you about the dreadful experience I had this morning? I had to shoot my dog.
2: Oh, no, was he mad?
1: Well, he wasn't exactly pleased.
0: Merrily, merrily, merrily, merrily, merrily, on our way to nowhere at all.
1: Oh, life is so happy and sunny. We haven't a care that we know. We don't give a hoot about money unless we run out of dough. You tell us a joke and we laugh.
2: Ha-ha!
1: We laugh for a day and a half.
2: Ha-ha!
1: We're not so sure we really know just what the joke's about. But we'll just keep on laughing. Someday we may find out.

0: This is Dick Strout with The Sound of Hollywood. Today we travel to MGM Studios to talk with America's number one female box office star, Doris Day. It's a great pleasure to welcome you.
1: Thank you, Dick. It's my pleasure.
0: We'll be back for a glance at Doris Day's phenomenal show business career after this message. Doris Day, is there any one thing to which you can credit your amazing success?
1: Oh, Dick, you're very kind. Speaking of success, you're very kind to me. I don't know what to say about that. It's very difficult to answer that question. I just do my job, and I work very hard. I do the best job that I know how. I'm very grateful for the wonderful results that I've had and all the fan mail that comes in from people who enjoy my films. It's just a wonderful thing. I'm happy to be a part of this business. I love it.
0: I know that many of our listeners would be very, very interested if you could give us just a very brief capsule of your start in the business, your earlier career.
1: Oh, dear. Well, I was a dancer, as you know, and after a train accident, I became a singer. And I sang with Bob Crosby a short time, and I sang with Les Brown. I always sang with some local bands in Cincinnati. And then I married very young and quit the business. Oh, I was giving it up, you know, and had my son. And that didn't work out, so I came back into the business and rejoined Les Brown. And I was with him about 4 years in all, and then I came to California and went to Warner Brothers, and I stayed there about 8 years and then started freelancing around. In fact, I came to Metro-Goldwyn-Mayer and did Love Me or Leave Me right after that period. And I've just been moving around to Universal and did Pillow Talk there, worked with Rock Hudson.
0: How did you happen to get together with Rock Hudson?
1: It was just meant to be, Dick. It was just meant to be. You never know how these things happen. It was supposed to be, and it's just the most wonderful thing that ever happened, I guess, because Rock is one of my dearest friends, one of the nicest people I've ever met. We are very, very close friends and have such a good time. If I could just work with him again the rest of my life, I'd be happy. He's marvelous, and we have so many laughs, and it's just, I think it comes off, too, on the screen. I think you really see that. We just enjoy it.
0: Did you search for a style of singing, Planet, or did it just come as a result of your early work with the bands?
1: I think that it just happens, and it's best not to work on a style, so to speak. I think it's a bit gimmicky when you do. I think that your style comes from within, and naturally your tone comes from within, and I think your tone sets the style.
0: I bet you miss the bands of the 40s. Do you have any sentimental attachments to them at all?
1: Oh, we still play all the records, you know, of the great bands. Yes, I do miss them. But they're still around. You can still play the records. But the band business has changed so much. It's a shame.
0: Well, Doris Day, it's been a real pleasure talking with you. And what shall I say? Shall I just wish you continued success?
1: That's very nice. Can't say any more than that.
0: Well, thanks again.
1: Okay. Bye.
0: This is Dick Strout inviting you to be with us again tomorrow for The Sound of Hollywood.

0: You know, I'm a great believer in contrast, so now how about something on the smooth and mellow side, huh?
1: Sounds like a very good idea. Say, Roy, you know, I've had so many letters asking me to sing Till I Waltz Again with You. Is that mellow enough?
0: Just wonderful.

0: I love you more than all the heroes in all the history books in the world.
1: Tell me!
0: What a woman, I'll tell you. 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

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He was the one that she took poison for.

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But each day, the inevitable darkness comes and spreads its cloud of quiet over the land. And the familiar sounds rest and sleep with those who live by day and hide from the darkness. 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
1: Remember that song I sang to you?
2: I'll never forget it.
1: Well, go ahead and sort of set the scene.
2: All right. Place, park.
1: Scene, dark.
2: Silvery moon is shining through the trees.
1: Cast to
2: me, you.
1: Sound of kisses floating on the breeze.
2: Act one.
1: Begun.
2: Dialogue, where would you like to spoon?
1: My cue with you.
3: Underneath the silvery moon.
2: By the light.
1: Not the dark, but the light.
2: Of the silvery moon.
1: Not the sun, but the moon.
2: I want a spoon.
1: Not croon, but spoon.
2: To my honey, I'll croon love's tune.
1: Uh-huh.

0: I'd do anything, yes, I would.
1: Oh, before you can make me thine, this better be good.
0: I'll give to you.

0: But don't forget, folks, that's what you get, folks,
1: for making whoopee. Another year, or maybe less.
0: What's this I hear?
1: Well, can't you guess?
0: Uh-uh.
1: She feels neglected, and he's suspected of making whoopee.
0: Oh, honey.
1: She sits alone most every night. He doesn't phone. He doesn't write.
0: I was busy.
1: He says he's busy, but she says, is he? He's making whoopee.
0: I have to work, don't I?
1: That's work.
0: He doesn't make much money. Only 5,000 per.
1: Some judge who thinks he's funny says you'll pay six to her.
0: Ouch. He says, now judge, suppose I fail.
1: The judge says, budge, right into jail. You'd better keep her.
0: I think it's cheaper
1: than making whoopee.

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Give the gal a break, got a dress that's new. The pavement's big enough for two, Mr. Taptoe, to dance along the side of you, Mr. Taptoe.

0: and it would never end. 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

0: That's wonderful, Joseph.
1: Well, come on, Gordon. You have a try, will you?
2: What, me? Me sing a South African folk song?
3: Well, why not? You've just been 900 miles away from home. Might as well be 9,000.
0: Well, I suppose so. Will you be my gal?
3: Well, it just so happens that I'm available tonight. Go on, Gordy. Wind up and make your pitch.
0: Crazy, crazy. Here we go.
3: Righto.
4: Oh, go tell your mother.
3: I'll tell my
4: I'm
3: mother.
4: I'm taking you to dine.
3: I'll tell my father.
4: Say that at this restaurant, the cooking is divine. Go tell your father.
3: I'll tell my father.
4: You've got an appetite. Say that you're so hungry you could eat all through the night.
3: I'll tell my mother and I'll tell my father and they.
0: Yes?
3: Say.
0: What do they say?
3: Well, now, I don't care what they say. I'm going to start off with cherry stone clams with lots of cocktail sauce, a big toss salad with Thousand Island dressing, a double order of truffles, a large bowl of chicken broth. Then I think I'll have some roast beef, rare, with lots of hash brown potatoes.
0: Easy, girl.
3: And I'll finish off with some coconut custard pie with whipped cream and a cup of coffee.
5: A cup of coffee? You want some sugar in your coffee?
3: Sugar? Heavens no, I'm on a diet.

0: What a courtship this is going to be, Clara. By the time we're ready to get married, you'll be so fat you won't be able to get through the church door.
1: Say, here we are, two guys with two pretty girls. What do you say we make it a double date? Okay?
2: I'm willing.
0: I'm agreeable.
2: I'm Clara Bixby.
1: Go tell your mother tonight you've got a date. Say that you and I will be attending a debate.

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1: Wow.
0: 'Cause I'm a man that's hard to find. 'Cause I'm the red-hot steppin' kind. I got a heating stove for Christmas from a gal named Ann. Had to take it back and change it for electric fan. 'Cause when I hotsy-totsy round, they call me Red Hot Henry Brown. Be my guest, Miss Day, be my guest.
1: He's a Red Hot Henry Brown.
0: Sure enough.
1: The hottest man in town.
0: Mm-hmm.
1: Went to Alaska about a year ago.
0: 'Cause they sent for me just

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1: Would you like to feel my muscle?
0: Bold and gay.
1: I never once lost a tussle.
0: At the moment, he's not very far away.
1: Why don't you say who's say already?

0: You be the peaches.
1: And you be the cream. Out with your goily, you're out rather oily. Let's take a walk.
0: I'll do your bidding if you quit your kidding me with your talk.
1: I threw down me wife to be with you, sweetheart.
0: Go tell that much to the Marines.
1: So help me, it's true, I love none but you.
0: Go on, you don't know what love means.
1: A case of peaches.
0: Yahoo!
1: My little clingstone dear.
0: Now keep on talking. That's what I like to hear.
1: Say, I have thought of a dandy scheme.
0: What's that?
1: I'll be the peaches and you be the cream.
0: Oh, what a beautiful dream.
1: Hello, peaches and cream.
0: Thank you, Peaches Butler.

0: Daddy.
1: Oh, dearie, do you remember when we waltzed to a Sousa band?
0: Oh, my, wasn't the music grand?
1: Chowder parties down by the seashore. Mm-hmm. Every 4th of July.
0: Test your memory, my dearie. 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
1: the Pittsburgh on a crystal set?
0: Keystone movies, Coogan and Chaplin.
2: They made you laugh and then cry.
1: Test your memory, my dearie.
0: Oh, yes.
1: Do you recall when Orville Wright flew at Kitty Hawk?
0: Well, take it from me, I would rather walk.
1: Dearie, life was cheery.

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1: Oh no, you're much older than
0: Doris, I should have brought the trombone.
1: Do you

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0: And I can be Amy his sweet loving mate.
2: And I will be Roger's Hornsby. Fans still worship his fame.
0: Yahoo! So it's one, two,

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1: Till a moment ago, when we happened to kiss, and we kissed the Mr. and Miss.

0: and the telephone.
1: Oh, gosh, dear. It's just wonderful having an evening at home, isn't it?
0: Yeah. Just the two of us.
1: Yes. And just think. Soon there'll be the pitter-patter of little feet.
0: Honey, you don't mean...
1: Yes. My mother's moving in with us. Oh, you don't mind, do you, dear?
0: No. I guess I sort of got used to her on our honeymoon.
1: Honey, come a run, and there's a lot of fun in snuggling when the lights are low. Take my hand, my honey, and oh, and we will go.
0: Gee, the moon is yeller, let me be your feller, 'cause you know I love you so. Don't delay, hey, what you say, woo, and we will go.
1: We'll walk a bit and talk a bit, and in between we'll kiss.
0: Stay close to me and you will see that something good'll come of this.
1: Don't you dilly-dally, let's be pally-wally, tie my heart into a bow.
0: Hold me tight
1: and through

0: And now, Alora Lesser, Murray and Miranda salute you with one of their own compositions, a Frank Lesser publication, Around the Corner.
1: And Doris, will you join us?
0: Oh, I'd love to, but I don't know where to come in.
1: Oh, when you hear your name, you ring.
0: Okay.

0: date, another date.
1: Well, I'd better go away. I prefer Miss Doris Day.
0: Oh, but Henry Lee, I've had my wedding day. 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

0: Love, love, what is love? What does it mean when you say love? Why waste time? Why should we tarry? Turn to L in the dictionary. Love.
1: A feeling of strong personal attraction.
0: Go on, go on.
1: Induced by that which delights.
0: You mean like when we're sitting on the sofa in the parlor
1: and you turn out the lights.
0: That's right. Kiss, kiss, what's a kiss? What does it mean when you say kiss? Why waste time? Why should we tarry? Turn to K in the dictionary. Kiss. To gently caress, a token of affection. Lips meet and gently collide.
1: You mean like when we're standing on the porch beside the window?
0: Papa peeks from inside. The words fit like a glove. They say we're in a beautiful condition.
1: They do?
0: Mm-hmm.
1: You mean that we're in love?
0: Yes, indeed. According to Webster's unabridged edition.

0: should we tarry? There's a moon above.
1: Oh, we're as close as Tom and Jerry.
0: Stand back, Doris. Oh, we don't need a dictionary.
1: You've been studying.
0: A very little, very little. All we need to know is we're in love.
2: You know, I've developed a way to teach people to sing that's as simple as ABC.
3: Oh, you got a new system.
2: Mm-hmm. In fact, it's based on the ABC.
3: Well, I got that far in school.
2: Do you want to try it?
3: All right, I'm willing. Let's go.
2: Okay, good. Now, all you have to do is be able to sing A, B, and C. I'll sing, and then when I poke you with my elbow, you sing, okay?
3: Okay.
2: Ooh,
3: A.
2: Down upon the Swanee River. Far, far away.
3: A.
2: You see how simple it is?
3: There's nothing to it.
2: Well, now you know the A's. Now let's try the B's. When they begin the game. You see, now you got the B's.
3: Yeah, this is great. This is great. I'll make a bum out of that Crosby. Let's get on to the C's. I can't wait.
2: Okay. By the
3: sea.
2: By the
3: sea.
2: By the beautiful
3: sea. Gee, this is sensational, Doris. Now that I know the ABCs of singing, how about doing a whole song?
2: Okay, here we go. I'll
3: be seeing
2: you in all the old familiar places
3: A.
2: that this heart of mine embraces
3: A.
2: all
3: A.
2: through.

0: nut trees, the wishing well. I'll
1: be seeing
0: you in every lovely summer.
1: A.
0: In everything that's light and
1: A.
0: I'll always think of you that way.
1: A.

0: sense.
1: You see, George, it's as simple as ABC.
2: Who's

0: I wonder why.
1: I think I have it figured out, Ben. You don't need analyzing. It is not so surprising that you feel very strange but nice.
0: Your heart goes pitter-patter. Mm-hmm. I know just what's the matter, because I've been there once or twice.
1: Yeah, well, listen to this. Put
0: I
1: your head
0: tossing
1: on the shoulder.
0: In my sleep
1: you need
0: at night.
1: Who's older,
0: and what's
1: down
0: more, I've lost my appetite.
1: There is nothing
0: that
1: you
0: used
1: can
0: to
1: take
0: twinkle in
1: to relieve
0: the skies
1: that pleasant
0: are twinkling
1: ache.
0: In
1: you're not
0: my
1: sick, you're
0: eyes.
1: Just
0: I wonder
1: in love.
0: Why.
1: You're not sick, you're just in love.

0: all alone and your folks have gone away.
1: And if you are good till 11, you may stay.
0: I'll be so good that I won't even try to steal a kiss like this.
1: Or one like this.
0: Or one like this.
1: My mother said that if you become too bold, I must be cold, and I do just what I'm told. So don't you dare to be unfair and give to me a kiss like this.
0: Nor one like this.
1: Or one like this.
0: What a perfect pair we'll be.
1: Why, my mother will be so proud.
0: I won't hug you tight like this, you see.
1: For to hug me tight is not allowed.
0: You always do what your mother tells you to.
1: Mm-hmm. I never do what she tells me is taboo.
0: Account of we're so well behaved, I will not steal a kiss.
1: Why, 50 years from now, we'll kiss with golden wedding bliss.
0: Like this?
1: Like this.
0: Like this?
1: Oh, Ma said there'd be nights like this.

0: something sort of grandish.
1: Could that be an invitation to join you in the song, Doris?
0: It could, and it is.
1: Something sweet, something sort of grandish, sweeps my soul when thou art near. 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Something so darish, so I don't care-ish, stirs me from limb to limb. 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We could be, oh, so bright and groomish, skies could be so bluish blue, life could be so loving bloomish, if my ishes could come true.

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1: And Guinevere, thou art so adorish, toujours l'amourish, I'm so cherché la femme.
0: Why should I vanquish, relinquish, resist, when I simply relish this wellish condish?
1: I might be mannishish or mousish, I might be a fowl or fish, but with thee I'm Eisenhowsish. Please accept my proposition. You're under my skinish, so please be give inish, or it's the beginnish of the finish of me.

0: Gee, I'm glad you came over tonight.
1: Yeah, it'll be nice riding with the top down.
0: Oh, but I've spent the afternoon fixing my hair.
1: Uh-oh.
0: How about a movie, huh?
1: Ah, it's too late for that. They'll be sold out of popcorn. Say, I know.

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1: Yeah.
0: Here we go now, George.
1: I'm gonna give up my wandering and shake those lonesome blues. I'm saying no more will I be chasing round.
0: I'm gonna give up flirting and weekend dating. I got reason for celebrating.
1: I'm feeling matrimony bound. I'm telling you, I'm gonna mend my fences. I'm coming to my senses. I found a gal that's right for me.
0: That's me!
1: I'm repeating that

0: 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I'm mending my fence permanently.
1: Yes,
2: what
1: sir.
2: Else you gonna do, Hiram?
1: Well, let me see now. Now, when I'm singing a love song and wanting company, won't have to sing to just any gal that's round.
2: I got a brand new melody I'm rehearsing, gonna sing it to just one person.
0: I'm feeling matrimony bound. I'm telling you, I'm gonna mend my fences. I'm coming to my senses.
2: I've found a guy that's right for me. I'm repeating that, I'm gonna mend my fences.
0: I'm coming to my senses. No more a rolling stone I'll be.

0: park.
1: You brightened my horizon.
0: That day I laid my eyes on you, and I says I.
1: Well, now what did you say, Walter?
0: Gee,

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1: Morning and night I tried to do right. I saw so much in you.
0: Well, thank you very much.
1: Rome wasn't built in one day.

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1: And when she's gone,
0: she won't come back.
1: She won't come back, they don't come back.
0: Won't come back once they're gone. You're gonna find someday.

0: honey. 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
1: Unless a girl could eat her peaches and cream with a dream like you.
0: You ready, me? Oh, you're sending me.

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1: You like Mulligan Stew?
0: I like it.
1: We work and we slave, life gets monotonous.
0: Aren't we a couple of clocks?
1: We work and we save, and what has it gotten us?
0: Only $1 million.
1: Ah, shucks. If life were all spangles and tights, dinner at 8, opening night.
0: I'm still the guy who'll gladly settle for a kitchen and a kettle in a cozy little cottage for two.
1: You mean that?
0: Oh, honey, I can see the whole place now.
1: Oh, I'm with you, Dad.
0: Well, if life were all Florida lots, powerful cars and private yachts.
1: Well, meet the gal.
0: I'm meeting you.
1: Who pedal along on bikes with the likes of you. Schwinn, that is. If life were all sugar and spice, sparkling wine and orange ice.
0: I'm still the guy.
1: You're still the guy.
0: Who'll drink his buttermilk straight with a mate like you.
1: Now you come home at 5. Where is the salary? Looks like you'll always be broke.
0: Listen, honey, we'll manage to thrive. A kiss for a cow.
1: And maybe a cherry coke.
0: Oh.
1: If

0: Having in a happy little ticker beats, quicker with the slicker like you.
1: Oh, Tony, you make it sound so thrilling.
0: And Doris, as long as you're willing.

0: 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No.
1: Are we on our way to Devonshire?